mad about the boy. And I know it's stupid to be mad about the boy. I'm so ashamed of it, but must admit it.

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This odd diversity of misery and joy, I'm feeling quite insane.

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Yeah, it's coming soon. I remember watermelon finger banging, purple rain and being cool. It comes the summertime, the feelings in the air. I remember driving soap operas by a

diplomat who carried on his shoulder a Siamese cat. Ain't it hard when you discover that?